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It's you that keeps WOOC's local independent voices on the airwaves. 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A lot of people giving a little bit is what makes non-commercial radio possible. 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

Yeah, listen, I know you're making this new album and I know you're in the studio, but when you get back, you and I have to have some me and you time, okay? Between the kids and our careers and life, I just feel like we have to make sure that we're checking in on each other and getting some alone time, because we spent a lot of alone time before these kids came on the scene, and I want to make sure that you know how much I appreciate you. So I look forward to when you get home. I love you. And let me love you down.

0: brown beat. Hi, my name is Faye Victor, and I'm a vocalist composer based in Brooklyn, New York, playing with my band Mutations for Justice. Mutations for Justice is a rolling diary of the current administration using meme-like compositions that are developed through improvisation while on stage in performance.
1: People out there trying to get all the brown people. They're trying to get all the brown people.
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It's you that keeps WOOC's local independent voices on the airwaves. 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

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She was as tender as a rose. 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

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We look forward to hearing from you.

0: It's me, Jack. You know I owe you, but I'll be out soon. I know, too, that you still haven't found Charlie, but I'm not giving up. And I know you won't either. We'll find him when I get out, and when we do, I can tell him myself that I've learned some things in this joint. Before I was lost, but in here, I found the nation of now. And soon, when I'm out, our nation will grow into what we've always wanted, what we've always needed, our very own hallucination. We'll tell Charlie he didn't need to die of exposure by the railroad tracks, that his physical body did, but it's his spirit that fills our hallucination, light as helium, but weighted by the drum. When I first met you, Charlie, I thought you were crazy. Now I wonder if I'm not that one. And so let us tell this story for you. Let us tell this story to you, even if I know you can't hear it. There's not much I know for sure, kid, but one thing I do. All I know for sure is I wish the ones who ran that school never did what they'd done to you. You'd still be walking around here if it hadn't been for them. You stamped the world before you left it. You're part of the great seal that can't be broken. You're part of the great seal of our nation. The great seal of hallucination. Can you hear it, Charlie? Like a strong heart pumping? That's a sound of 500 years and all of us still drumming. Thanks, fellas, for listening all these years, for taking my calls. Our DNA is earth and sky after all. I'll see you three soon as I'm out.
1: Oh, Ona.
2: 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Stay strong.
1: All right, Jack. Peace.
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Tell us, young Jablam, that's as much as Spam, Ben Swami to Salamaka. Why, I'm forgetting to ask him to let him go to the past. Spam, the first coach, take his Malamaka, my chair by Chulu. Spam was a lot, man, a lot. Now, I'm Papa Gil, come upon a person, send him Jalo, my partner, Flopusa. This is what I'm doing.

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Look at the chain, look at the chain. Look at the chain, look at the chain. 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

0: I do not believe that I should devote an hour or a day of my time to any personal partisan causes or to any duties other than the awesome duties of this office, the presidency of your country.
1: Chers membres de la délégation nationale, chers festivaliers, mesdames et messieurs, bonsoir. 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

shepherd. Black Panther leather won't jeopardize the leopard. From where my strength come, it's the same place I bled hurt. Crossing the seven, it's like crossing the desert. It ain't like dessert, cause ain't nothing sweet. 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

Push out the noise. Songbirds replace the morning commute. Face adjusting to the lack of sunshine in the blink of an eye. We know exactly where we were when the world stood still and grounded all the stars. On our back porch patios, relearning the subtle art of breathing. Our tribes, our well-traveled scars. We found warmth inside a family of arms. Connected with other mothers, crafting countless lives and transforming two-bedroom apartments into theatrical stages. Ceilings covered in constellations. Learning really begins at home now.

all those churches dipped in gold, palms open and breakdance pose into prayer position. Also made you dinner and kissed away all your fears. The ones that saw us in the future and prayed us into existence from the 1700s, we still here. Everywhere aliens, where to win if not in our own mythology? Where to find comfort if not in the arms of our lover? Our children swing, our breath pushes them into possibility and whispers their stories into truth. Birth is never planned, but oh how we first cry, fly Sankofa style back into a safe place along his treasure chest. A few

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